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0: Medevac 143. Departed Baptist Union City, headed to Jackson General. Time is 25 minutes en route. We've got four on board with 120 minutes of fuel. RA is at 2, HFE is 1142 on part 135.
1: Good copy en route, Baptist, Jackson, Madison, approach number 135, 120 Madison, show 25 en route, RA 2, HFE 1142, US on positive skytrack. Have a safe flight. We'll talk to you on final.

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0: Yeah.
1: That shows method ID only. Last entry, the failure to appear at the kidney. It's 2011.
0: Definitely.

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0: 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How do you hear?
1: Roger, you got your loud and clear now on the Martin Tower, homie.
0: I got you the same. Thanks.

0: 334.
1: 334. All property, Jimmy, RV&B, car wash, and last one, please.
0: 10-4.

0: 6, 14.
1: Yeah.
0: You got a 911 call for a possible DUI. It's going to be on Highway 124, heading toward Decoville, about to pass Yoder's, coming up on Crossroad, Copeland Road. Stand by for more information.
1: Stand for, I'll be in out that way from Martin.
0: Careful.
1: 21, direct from completion area.
0: For all the information we have at the moment, it's going to be a female driver driving the other lane of traffic, as well as speeding. Unknown make, model, or color.
1: Now, did you advise unknown vehicle or color?
0: 10-4, just got some more information from the caller. It's going to be a white Chevy, or the caller is going to be in a white Chevy SUV. Unknown what the other vehicle is.
1: In what direction are they headed?
0: They're going to be headed towards Pillowville on 124, coming up on the crossroad of Blaylock Store Road right now.
1: Yeah.

0: county units are going to be now in the middle of the road, all over the road. They're going to be passing Browner's Road, still on 124. Mile marker 12, the caller lost sight to the car.
1: Your caller can't give us a description of the vehicle, color of the vehicle, anything of that nature. We don't know what we're looking for.
2: I've asked several times for her to give me any type of description of the vehicle. She is unable to.

0: 14-21. I'm coming from Martin. I'll try to come through Greenfield. Maybe you can intercept something. I don't know.
1: 10-4, I'm just going by. What are they doing now?

0: County, and it's the only information we got for a description. It's going to be a darker color car, possibly still in 124. Caller does not know.
1: Twenty-one hundred.

0: car's going to be in a white Chevy SUV. They're going to be just coming up onto Pillow Location in 124.
1: And four, just let us know, please. Turn the whole phone. 1-8.
0: And for another update for the description is the driver is going to have a ponytail, but still unknown make and model.
1: Going to wonder it.

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1: We're going to Nevermind, Carroll County, I reckon, call 190, almost to 124.
0: 10-4, we're going Carroll.

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1: Campbell.

0: 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You guys have the location. 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It's pretty close.
1: Six 14, she has passed Bear Creek Road coming up onto Smith Road on 190.
0: I'm 97 area. I'm coming past seminary now.
1: Good morning.

0: County, and it's the house of a DUI driver. It just turned into a house. It's going to be a 2704, possibly, 190. So attempting to get more information.
1: Only wandering.

0: town units. Be advised, the driver is going to be in Carroll County at this point, at a house there.
1: 4 came direct. I'm back tonight.
2: 10-4.
1: 21 direct, 98. Not a problem, check. Cooper Chapel.
2: 4.
1: 6-14, 10-28, Tennessee.
2: Go ahead.
1: Tennessee 846, Blue Tall, Nora Henry.
2: 10-4. 6-14, National Honor 2021, Toyota, Silver and Color, bought to Peggy Rock out of Clarksville. 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
1: Can
2: 4, 8, 4, 6. Can 4, I copy 8, 4, 6, Boyd Paul, Nora Henry.
0: Can 4, my bad, it's going to be 8, 4, 6, Boyd Paul, Mary Henry.
2: 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Insurance is confirmed. Expiration current NSR. 10-4,
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0: 10-4.
1: Be in Greenfield County.
0: 10-4.
1: .334, I'm not with him.
0: 10-4.
2: .641, property checked, Griffin, Buffalo, 124.
1: Correct, 219.
0: 10-4.

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0: Therefore.

0: Good.
1: Hello, I need to call in to speak to a subject. She's wanting to go out to Boysville Road to retrieve some property that she wants at escort.
0: Danville. Got out for that from traffic stop, want to give him. I'll give you
2: a 7 County. Show us clear of this call, patient phone to Jackson General.
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2: Seeing the Martin en route to Jackson General with four souls on board. Ours is a 2 HFP of 1500 over part 135, 108 on the fuel and 20 to run.

0: 6-1-1, property checks at Scarborough Farms and Phillips Hill Country Store.
1: 4-1-1-0-8, and tank 20 to go, 32, 1500, part 135, pass cat track. I got you guys joining the party as well. 159 is currently final to Jackson General.

0: 621, property checks at McCollum Lumber and the Church of Jesus Christ.
1: 10-4.

people think that line's clear. They said there's going to be a rat over there to retrieve some property. She believes it's all going to be peaceful. She just wanted us to stand by. She advises it's going to be an extended ETA. She... Let us know either way.

Martin 5, stand by for patient transfer. Got a patient and volunteer in room 1 that needs to go to Jackson General for AFib RVR 2013.

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0: 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Northbound 45.
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0: Johnny, that female advised that she would give us a call if there was any issue. She doesn't believe there was any issue. She just wanted us to stand by. Advised her for us it was going to be a little bit of an ETA due to her location. She said she'd call if she needed us.
1: 10-4.

0: Hey, 14.
1: Yes.
0: Just want to advise you, this caller from that escort earlier said that you out there got a property there because they remain peaceful. And so you thank you.
1: Yeah, well.

Eric 143, seeing flight request coming out of Union City, O'Brien County, Tennessee, landing at the Baptist Union City helipad. Card number 131410. How copy?

143 Eastern Com, did you copy my last? 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

0: 614. Go ahead, Kelly. Have vehicle versus deer. It's going to be in between Cliff Road and County Maintenance Road. Caller's unsure if her vehicle's drivable.
1: Wait a minute.

0: standby only at this time. It's coming out of Union City, Obion County, Tennessee, bearing of 299 degrees, distance of 15 miles, flight number of 131412. How copy?
1: 931, step by the weather check.

0: 131. The crew is Story, Mar, Cook. RAF 2, tail number 558 Alpha Echo, and we accept the standby.
1: Accepting standby, Cook, Mars, Story, 558 out to Echo, RAF 2, and I do have medical information now if you'd like it.
0: 31, go ahead.
1: You're on standby for a 49-year-old male, possible hernia rupture. Patient has burning in the stomach, vomiting, in and out of consciousness.

0: உட்படுத்தி மாட்டாங்க.
1: United over to Baptist Union City, got 3 sets on board, you can see it's 755, you can eat 6 minutes, 145 on the QRA, 25135.
2: Heavy and out over TD, Baptist Union City helipad with 3 sets on board, 135, 145 in the center shield, 6 minutes ground, NRA 2H, GSM55, NRA number 131-4910, that has been acknowledged, and I have further whenever you're ready. Card number 131-410. We're signing for a male in his 50s, possible stroke. Your ground contact is going to be Baptist 894 on the 205. Again, that's Baptist 894 on the 205. How copy?
1: Copy, 143, calling on final.
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4: Yes.
3: President Zoom, you're requesting an officer for a suspicious person. It's going to be a female in room 147. She's being loud, banging on walls, as well as stepped out and pulled her shirt up. Manager's requesting for you to stop into the office first so you can watch the camera footage.
4: Stay in full.

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0: 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I'm going to be out at 1005 Pillarville Road, reference to a drug court knocked up.
1: 10-4.

0: 6.1. Can you get Watson's en route on his request? Hands flying. Go ahead.
1: When able, can you drive a 28 on that vehicle?
0: 10-4-7. Okay. I got a Tennessee deal.
1: Good.
0: 126-910-916. I've got the 28 for you as well.
1: 10-4. Good.
0: Kentucky Temp Tech, Edward 5-61-201. That'll be a Nissan Altima.
1: 10-4.

0: Tower, be advised, your flight is now a go. 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I'll copy.
1: 651.
2: Go ahead.
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1: 561-201, did not come back.
2: Yeah, it's a work. It might not be a system yet, it's just been bought.
1: Code 1.
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0: 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Forest back in the county and sir.
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Jackson. General, I got some Corporal Lamore, it could be of 11:50, showing 25 minutes en route. 130 on the QRA, 2.135.

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1: 3, I got you. 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And route to Jackson General, Paul Scott track.

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0: 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I need coordinates to the Lake Road School. That's where the ambulance is headed with this patient.
1: Followed is north 3627, correction, north 3626.61 by west 8907.86. Again, north 3626.61 by west 8907.86.

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0: West 3-1 off the scene, Lake Road School outside of Union City, Tennessee, en route to Jackson Madison County General Hospital, Jackson, Tennessee, 31 minutes en route for POB. 125 on the fuel. We're in RA of 2, and we're apart 135.
1: Airback 3-1, good copy. Have you listing with 4 on board, 31 minutes in route to Jackson General, 125 in fuel, 1141 HFT, RA of 2, part 135, positive on Skytrax. Be advised, airback 143 currently landed at Jackson General, airback 7 inbound to Jackson General.
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0: 64, thank you. I'm going to be turning that you want that previous tag. I'm going to be on 22 bypass near the Pear Road exit.
1: 10-4.

6410. I've got 1050 Hill and Gray. 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

0: 14 County. I'm back tonight. Warning for failure to maintain. 10-4.
1: 334.
0: 334.
1: Yeah, with two individuals in front of the Greenfield High School.
0: 10-4.

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0: Sample, can you see if you can find DL status on that subject?
1: Sample, stand by.

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1: Yeah.
0: We have multiple entries for that name. Got one possible DL out of career. It is going to be a valid DM license. It's not an exact match.
1: Yeah, for what was the name again?

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1: 10-4.

0: 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I've got a name that works.
1: Good.
0: It'll be the Elizabeth McKinney subject, 11-25.
1: T-10-9, that birthday, your radio cut off.
0: 23-86.
1: Yeah, well, that's going to be a valid class at PM, clear 29. 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
2: Fort Payne County. North Randall Street, got one running.
1: Yeah, boy, North Randall Street, got one running.

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0: 614 code 1.
1: Thank you, Jason. Martin is over here. 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White male, Richard.
0: Copy, white male, Richard. Any other available units?
2: No. I'm out with the car. He ran off a traffic stop. He got away before I called him a stop.
1: I'm on Railroad Avenue.

0: Tech Con, there about 3-1, Martin Tower. We're off of Jack General, back and out there, base, 218 minutes in route. 3 DOD fuel is 170, got an RA of 2, HFE 1141.
1: Copy, Eddie lifting, 3 on board, 18 minutes in route back to the base, 170 and fuel, RA 2, 1141, HFE, part 135. 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

0: 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I'm sorry, medic 2.
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Next available for Greenfield, going to have a call at 294 McCumber Road, 294 McCumber Road. 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Timeout, 59 after midnight.

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0: 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She doesn't have an injury.

0: 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Run number is going to be 480-480.
1: County units, are y'all still code 1?

0: 6-1, are you next UFO?
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0: KJ's Barbershop, right here next to Hay Street.
1: 10-4.

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0: T-10-9, that last name, your radio cut out.
1: Reason, Robert, Edward, David, Mary, Adam, North.

0: out his email.
1: They're going to be coming out of Greenfield. Probably not far.
0: Beautiful. 6-1-1, I've got another NCID.
1: Go ahead.
0: 123-819-705. Status 29.

0: 6, Lima 1, 10, 12.
1: Final for the base.
0: 29, they're going to be clear.

0: 621. 621. 1 subject 329
1: from her. 10-4, also be advised, we can't get anything to come back on that, Reedman.
0: 10-4, stand by. You check that out, we'll correct.
1: 10-4. And Mullins is clear.

0: 6, fire.
1: Alpha's in route.
2: Yeah,

0: 621.
1: 621.
0: That last name is going to be Robert, Ida, Edward, David, Edward, Mary, Adam, Nora, Nora.
1: 10-4, stand by.

0: 21, you advised Alpha wasn't around, right?
1: Yeah. 10-4, Alpha was in route 24 minutes ago.
0: 10-4.

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Show us transport in one time routine, Jackson General.

0: think, 14. If one of you are not 10-6 at the moment, could somebody give me a public service in reference to a crisis hotline tip?
1: 10-4, stand by.

0: 对，这是St. Cecilia Mills, 219, begin at mileage 51250. Jim.
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1: 21, go ahead, 4.
0: Just had a rapid ping at 363 Dual Sims Road. It was one of the truck drivers there. I did make contact with him. He's code 1.
1: 10-4, is he leaving?
0: He's getting ready to.
1: 10-4, is this on it?
0: 10-4.

6410 County, 10-8 from the jail. We're going to be out the sheriff's office for reports. Horn.

10AC unit, semi copy, follow for Martin PD, stolen vehicle.

0: 17 unit G Watch for a 2014 gray Hyundai. Stolen about 20 minutes ago from Martin. No further information at this time. 2014 gray Hyundai.
1: Two thirty-four.
0: 334.
1: 334, we'll do it.
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0: 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Follow my tag on my polo is going to be 277 Boy Queen Queen King. 277 Boy Queen Queen King.
1: County, that's Rick.

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0: 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Just updating that phone ping is pinging in Hardeman County.
1: Careful.

next available EMS in Gleason area have a request for an ambulance. It's going to be at 4941 Highway 22 in Gleason. 4941 Highway 22 in Gleason. Have a cancer patient that's dizzy and can't stand up and sick. 4941 Highway 22 in Gleason. Timeout 519.

0: County, 508 now.
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0: Address again, please.
1: Address is going to be 4941 Highway 22, 4941 Highway 22 in Gleason.

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1: 508,
0: I'll say.
1: I'm seeing 534.

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0: I'm going to go to the hospital. Tennessee Edward 98495.
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1: 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One and three first speeding 20.5.
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0: Go ahead. You're being called Dead Donner with Tennessee 943. Bowie, Nora, X-Ray Lincoln.
1: Yeah.

0: 333. I'm a Tennessee deal. 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No, no, 3. $333, all I got was 993. 031-415-993. Two more.
1: 554 delay.
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0: 8-7-1, Boy Lincoln, X-ray Charles. Who's that coming back to?
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0: 6-17.
1: I got a call at 175 Gun Lane in Greenfield. The call advised there was a stray dog that was out in her yard attacking her dogs.
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0: 81 with Tennessee, 334, Boy Queen, Queen King, now, Grissom Market.
1: 10-4, 633, GEO traffic.
0: That's a complainant, if this is going to be a white pit bull.
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0: Seven is showing none. DL expired back in August of 2026. 29 sub local in Fulton County. He does have two active 29s in CIC, but they aren't in state because only out of Florida and Georgia.
1: Ken Ford, do you know what they're for?

0: one out of four is for drug possession and controlled substance without prescription, and the one out of Georgia is going to be for a failure to appear theft shoplifting.
1: Tucson County, can you confirm insurance on the 28th?
0: Transported is shown confirmed.

0: 202.
1: Good.
0: I got a subject on line wanting to speak to an officer in regards to 247 Evergreen Street. She's advising that her roommate is trying to kick her out. She's out of town, and she wants to talk to an officer over the phone.
1: Cancel.

0: 54, property check, 458, diesel.
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0: 633.
1: A dog was gone prior to my arrival. She's been advised she can do what she needs to do to protect her animals in the future.

Mark Tire EMS, stand by for Mitch. Mark Tire EMS, I'm at assist at 126 McGill Street, 80-year-old female. Won't eat, very little output. She is in a Hoyer lift chair, needs to go to the hospital. 126 McGill Street, time out, 10:20.

0: 424 County, I'll be clear of my wife. I'll be out with the 1012 at City Hall. 10-4.
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0: Next up, EMS, Palmersville area. I got a call at 6235 Palmersville Highway 89. It's the Dollar General there in Palmersville. It's for a 52-year-old female. She said she fell this morning several times and can't feel her legs right now. Again, that's 6235 Palmersville Highway 89 at the Dollar General. Time out, 1041.
1: Satellite
0: round. Hey, I got you en route to 6235 Palmersville Highway 89. Just be advised, the patient's also complaining of some back pain. That run number is 483, time out 1041.

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0: Springfield area. I have a 911 call, 116 Delmar Street, 116 Delmar in Greenfield. And a 16-year-old female having a seizure. Just had a history. Complainant did advise that she had quit breathing at one point, time out 10:46.
1: Volunteer.
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0: 503.
1: County 503 is going to be clear of this call. Patient refused transport.
0: Hello, 1104.

This is Medic 1, sorry. I'm going to let it out. Also, dispatch, if you can show Medic 1 en route on scene for that discharge as well, please.

0: Medic 1, where's discharge going to?
1: Oh, we got a discharge.
0: There's no hearing of it. They haven't told us anything.
1: From the ER.
0: Ten four.

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0: 5 in front of Westview, Tennessee, 424, Boy Frank, King Zebra, the white Dodge Ram truck.
1: Temple.

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0: That's 29, 050, 762, 114.
1: Simple.

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I was going to be valid. 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Going to be clearing CIC local. 10-4, thank you.

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0: 608, 1081 on Tennessee, 659, Boy Lincoln Zebra Town on 22, just past Country Corn.
1: Sanford.
2: It's 33. I'll be at the electric company.
1: Careful.

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0: 608, that is going to be valid Class D, no restriction, no gun. Two on history, like speed and speed out of Paris in June of this year. Going to be clear in GIC.
1: Tampa, thanks.

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1: Go ahead.
0: Had a call coming in through the 911 radio from the bus garage saying there's a donkey in the roadway. It's going to be in the area 3061 East New Hope Church Road, Parkersville.
1: Ten four, I've been around.
0: Ten four.
1: Six oh eight, coming back 10-8, verbal. Ten four. You might belong to. Just check by, we'll check the animal logs.

0: 633. I did find a potential owner for this donkey and I'm going to check my contact with him.
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2: 508's transporting, one time routine to volunteer.
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1: I've got a failed subject on the line. I wanted to speak with you. She said that she left a note on her door earlier this morning.
0: Cancel. I'll call her.

0: 423 County, that line's clear. 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And if she wants to talk to me more, when she gets home, just to call back.
1: Hey,

0: 633. I have a Brittany Williams in the jail that needs to be served on the 29.
1: Ten four. 608, you have that warrant.
2: 10-4. I'm serving now.
0: C33, also the number that we had for the donkey has been disconnected. I don't have another contact person for that donkey.
1: 10-4.

Yesterday, I have a 911 call at 5785 Highway 45, 5785 Highway 45, Sharon, Lot 2. Currently, for a 61-year-old female, I've been rectal bleeding. Is requesting to be transferred to Nashville about 1146.

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1: 503, got you en route. Station 5785, Highway 45, Unit 2, Sharon, at 1147.
2: 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I'll be out at 13900 West New Hope Church Road, reference to Stonkey.
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1: I'll try to call him. I may not have service.
0: 10-4, he stated he did not have any donkeys as well.
1: If you would just get his contact information, he does have a farm and animals as well for future reference, and then I'll be back tonight. I have negative contact with that donkey.
0: 10-4.
1: Six away, 10-6 jail.
0: 10-4.

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0: Contact 3131, have a scene flight out of Sharon, Tennessee, Weakley County. Rough heading and distance, 159 degrees, 6 nautical miles. Card number 131636, tell copy.
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0: 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It's going to be in 558 Alpha Echo. Crew is going to be Harper, Hardy, and Dunn. We'll be in 2 for the rest of the time.
1: Martin Thunder EMS, stand by for patient trip.
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1: EMS has a patient transfer from Cane Creek to Volunteer for slurred speech, elevated BP, has history of a brain aneurysm. It's going to be room 315C, timeout 12.
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0: Elvira, airbag 31. Going to be headed to 102 Park Avenue, 103 Park Avenue for an LZ setup. They've got an 11-minute ETA. Time out, 1208.
1: Good. I just got a 911. It's over in the area of East New Hope Church Road. Caller advised he found that donkey. I'm trying to find a better location for it. He said it was by where the old plane crashed in that field. I'm still not sure who that donkey belongs to. He's by the center field, it's not the roadway.
2: 10-4.
3: Cop 31, can I get those coordinates, please?
4: By 884955, again that's 361454 by 884955, and RA has been acknowledged.
3: Awesome, thank you.
2: Jam 4.

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0: material food and testing toilet.
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0: 230 Boy Robert Libra Hispanic.
1: What was that last letter?
0: May.

202, that comes back to a gray Ford F-150 on Patsy Groom to Hollow Rock. Insurance is confirmed, expiration's in date.

0: 202, your traffic was kind of broken. You advised to get Watson's en route.
1: Careful.
0: 10-4.

0: We had a 911 hang up, 5012 Heinzer Road, 5012 Heinzer. On call back, a female answered. She was upset, stated that she had an argument with someone and then disconnected. 5012 Heinzer.
1: 10-4, open route.
0: 10-4.
1: 608, I'll also be direct.
0: 10-4.

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2: 533 and card number 131636, good copy on a flight plan, and no change in patient additional.
3: It'll be closer to runway 118. Tampa.
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5: Dispatch Medic 1 transporting ER.
6: Oh, sorry.
7: Medic 1 transported ER, 12-8.
3: 10-50. Looks like it's going to be almost right across from Hattler's correction. Hattler's Chapel.
4: Careful.
5: 554, you left LZ.
1: It's going to be transporting to Sharon LZ.
8: 10-4, I'm just transporting at 1218. Just be advised. Air Vector 31 is trying to get you on 05.
4: 25 is history at this address.

0: Instrument 31, this is Lincoln County Dispatch. Just the advice that you just put in route to transport to LD.
1: 6 of the land, we were just giving them a heads up. Thank you.

0: 633. Finally made contact with the caller on Huntsville Road. She was upset over a conversation she had with her dad over the phone. It's going to be over a civil matter, and my boyfriend is there with her now. 10-4,
1: take the left, you just take care of it. 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

0: 608, can you attempt to contact that individual? 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
1: 10-4, I just got off the phone with her. She advised that her residence was going to be further up the hill.
0: Anvil.

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1: 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Yeah, for their packages patient up. 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
1: Yeah,

0: 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Apollo 3 is going to be clear of this call. Patient was flown to Centennial in Nashville by Airbase.
1: South Breakway.

0: 6 to 8. I got the Tennessee DL when you're ready.
1: 6 to 8, go ahead.
0: Tennessee, 154-210-806. Add that to the caller's complaint.
1: 10-4.
0: Kentucky DL when you're ready.
1: 10-4, go ahead.
0: Kentucky, boy, 2-3-7-3-5-9-3-0.

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1: Just on the card.
0: 10-4.

0: 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I also got a Tennessee 28 when you're ready.
1: 10-4, go ahead with it.
0: Tennessee 00, Ida, Adam 79. Just add that to the cards.
1: 10-4.

0: 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Also answer the call that subject has been trespassed in the establishment.
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2: 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Tennessee 0480. David Henry Ford.

0: 12-54. Put that at 115 Hunt Street for follow up.
1: 505, County.
2: 505.
1: Clear of West Tennessee. 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
0: 554.
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1: Patient discharge from Owens. 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

Tennessee 28. 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

0: Türkiye. 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She has some questions.
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0: 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There is a lot of glass in the road.
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143-143, you transfer out of Volunteer Hospital, Martin, Tennessee. Going over Bonner Children's Hospital, Memphis, Tennessee. Initial heading distance 090 degrees, 14 nautical miles. Patient weighs 124 kilos. Card number 131730. I'll copy.

be accepting Gagny Harper Daniel 345 Golf Romeo Arriva 2, and I do have a additional if you're ready for it now. I 143, patient is a 17-year-old female with DVT and lower right extremity, no meds hanging, located in the ER, and that weight is correct. The weight is correct, it is 124 kilos.

next up EMS, Greenfield area. I got a call at 105 Warsaw Street. That's 105 Warsaw Street in Greenfield. Severely sick, 65-year-old female, throwing up, having some blood pressure issues. They did advise there's a few dogs at the house. If you get a chance, call in. I'll give you some key info.

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0: Just to give out, DNS is responding to 105 Forest Hall, 105 Forest Hall Street. Going to be for a 650 female, who's severely sick. PPG next thing, just be advised, there are a couple of people there.

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1: Put me out in the white GMC truck at West Tennessee storage unit off Highway 45. 10-4.
0: 143 departed the base, headed to Martin Volunteer, 10 minutes are out. We've got on board with 140 in fuel, RA is at 1, HFE is 785 on part 135.
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0: Go ahead.
2: Car number 131730, responding to a 273 pound patient, 17 year old female. Patient diagnosis is a DVT in the right lower extremity. No special equipment. How copy?
0: 143 copies all.
3: County to 503.
0: Three, go ahead.
3: Just be advised, this patient's been sick since Friday. While on the phone with the caller, her husband's there, and he sounded sick as well, but he said he can't receive any medical care unless approved by the VA, so you may have two patients.
1: Five fifty-four. TN driver's license. 10-4, go ahead with it. 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

633. I'm going to connect negative contact. 10-4. 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I got that Abigail subject that's on the line. Want to speak with you again? Campbell.

0: 6633. 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
2: It's card number 131755, 131755. It's a standby only at this time. No copy.
0: 17, are you direct?
3: Okay.
4: Well, that's a good copy. Let me get a quick weather check, and it shouldn't really matter since it's a standby, but I'm going to need to throw on a couple hundred pounds of gas. We just landed.
2: Good copy, standby.

0: Pickup 31. We can accept that it's coming in 558 Alpha Echo with Harper, Hardy, and Dunn. It's going to be a 2 for the RA.
1: Good copy, are you accepting Harper, Hardy, Dunn, 558 Alpha Echo?

0: Tom, Airvac 143, on Martin. Good. Three is departed. Martin Volunteer headed to Le Bonheur, Memphis. Time and route's approximately 52 minutes. We've got four on board with 130 minutes of fuel. RA is a 1. HFE is 1001 on part 135.
1: Main route to Le Bonheur, 52 minutes route, 4 on board, 130 in fuel, RA 1, 1001 missile, part 135. Pause the Skytrack at 1543.
2: 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And do you have a route number?
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0: And you have a room number?
1: I'll be room 66.
0: Damn.

0: 31 Martin Tower. Morning, go ahead.
1: Yeah, yes, sir. The pilot phone just told me this standby has been activated. Is that true?
0: Affirmative. At the same time you were getting this, 108 was getting a transfer out of Mayfield. They're working on trying to get them flipped for you to take the transfer and Mayfield to take the go flight off their base pad.
1: So you guys call us.
0: Affirmative. That's why I had told you it was a go flight yet, though we were trying to get that worked out.

0: It's for a 9.7 kilogram patient. The card number will be under is 131758.
1: Yes, sir. We can accept the same off. Company 558 up Echo, Harper, Hardy, and Dunn. All right, submit to you.
0: Copy of you accepting Harper, Hardy, Dunn, 558 up Echo, RA2, and this is a go for it.

0: 931, SunCom. Yes, sir. We have a transfer flight to RFBU coming out of Murray Callaway, if you're available, sir.
1: Yes, sir. Most likely. Where is he going?
0: Murray Callaway there in Murray, Kentucky, going to Skyline.

0: We will take care.
1: Can
0: you get blocks from small location to the people blocking the driveway?
1: Yeah.

0: 6, 33. John, show me that it's CSS Incorporated be the business behind Champion Homes, first of all.
1: Airbag 3-1, you guys can stand down off of the transfer and the scene flight. So the scene flight was canceled per 108, and then we're just going to have them head to the transfer flight for Murray to Skyline, so you can stand down completely on all flights.

0: 31-31 have a transfer at a Baptist Memorial Hospital in Union City in Union City, Tennessee. Headed to Jackson Madison County General Hospital, Jackson, Tennessee. Initial heading and distance 303 degrees, 10 nautical miles. Patient weighs 265 pounds. Card number 131770. How copy?
1: Sincon 31, we copy. Standby, what if? 505, Kenny. We'll be back in the county and back in service.
2: 1610.

0: Charlie Tom. 31 Lincoln Intercept, that's going to be 558 Alpha Echo. Harper, Hardy, Dunn, RAFU.
1: Copying 558 Alpha Echo, Harper, Dunn, Hardy, RAFU 2.

0: 31, off myself.
1: Good.
0: If there was a South Bay at the Baptist Union City, 5 minutes in route. We'll get three souls on board, fuel sitting at 150. All right, he's going to be at 2 HMV 900, part 135. We're waiting for patient info.
1: 31, good copy, heavy NRA 1315963. Going to be responding to 265 pound patient, bilateral pulmonary embolisms. They are ventilated on one drip. They'll be in ER 6. Car number 131770.

0: 608. Can you give me a public service to speak with a subject in reference to that vehicle from Heinzer Road earlier tonight?
1: Yeah.

0: 608. Can you put them on 701?
1: Ten, 4 Ohm. Try.
0: Just advise which one they're on.

0: question. Go ahead.
1: Sharon 901, call at 3737 Sharon 89, 3737 Sharon 89. It's going to be for a dispute. Complaint advised that there's a female there who's trying to fire. That other party also might have a firearm.
0: And for general.
2: 6-4, I'll be directed as well.
1: 10-4.

0: 6, 17634, just be advised, the complainant's advising the subject is left in a gray Dodge Charger driving towards Dredge 989.
1: Campbell.

0: Okay, so if the person with the gun is in the Charger that just left that residence, right?
1: 10-4.
0: 10-4. Do we know if she threatened the complainant or brandished the firearm?

0: that just left that residence, right?
1: 10-4.
0: 10-4. Do we know if she threatened the complainant or brandished the firearm?
1: Turn 58 was never presented to the complainant.

0: 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I'm 97, Sharon Highway. I didn't make contact with a gray charger any time from Country Corner to the address.
1: 10-4.

0: 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We'll remain on air and in service.
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1: 10-4.
0: Let's do that, can I?
1: 10-4.

0: 634.
1: 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They're out at 246 North Cedar Street, Apartment B in Dresden, Russell.

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0: 27 Barnum, Tennessee 30, Frank Adam 82.
1: Yeah,

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1: 10-4.

Morning, Fire EMS, stand by for a patient discharge from volunteer. Morning, Fire EMS, have a patient discharge from volunteer going to Cane Creek, ER Room 10, coming out 1733.

Yes. I've got a Turner subject on the line wanting to speak with you. 10-4. How do I need to do this? Pick up on 7-10 or what? 10-4, I'll be sent transfer, I'm over.

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143, Airbag 143. We have a scene flight request. It's an air standby out of Braggadocia, Missouri, Penobscot County. Rough heading of 254 at 34 nautical miles. 131, card number is 131832. How copy? It is a air standby in Braggadocia, Missouri, Penobscot County. I have rough heading of 254 at 34 nautical miles, card number 131832.

0: 4-3, that's good copy, accepting 354 Golf Romeo, Gagne, Harper, Daniel, RAF2.
1: Tijuana County, V 10-6, Sheriff's Office.
2: 10-4, are we the female in front of the dispatch window?
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0: EMS 2498 North Street there in Gleason. It's going to be for a 55-year-old male, possible stroke.
1: Gleason area, have a call, 498 North Street, 498 North Street, had a 55-year-old male, possible stroke, having cramps in his arms, chest is pounding, his blood pressure's running high, 498 North Street, Gleason, timeout 1814.

0: 508's going to be responding, will be coming from the Martin area.
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